I was standing in the bus station. 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

Welcome, welcome, welcome. Sorry about that. I forgot to plug in the microphone. Welcome to the House in Harlem radio show. I am DJ Black Icon 1111. And I am one third of the folks that bring you this show every Friday night, 11:59 p.m.-ish, till Saturday morning, 6 a.m. The other two are imtinadixon.com and ND's House Party, and they're in the back somewhere doing stuff, making sure the music is great and awesome for all of you folks. And I hope everyone has enjoyed their week so far. As we prepare and we start our countdown to our coverage of the Amsterdam Dance Event, which is happening in Amsterdam. It is the largest house music festival on the planet. They get close to 200,000 to 300,000 people coming into Amsterdam to enjoy the panels, the parties, the parties, all in celebration of electronic dance music, house music, EDM, all those things. And this year, ADE is celebrating its 30th year of existence. And it's something that started as a real small thing for Amsterdam and celebrating the Amsterdam electronic music scene. And it has grown into the phenomenon, however you say it, that it is. And we will be there to not only celebrate with them, but to give you up to the minute, as close as we can up to the minute, they're 6 hours ahead, reports from various places in Amsterdam during the Amsterdam Music Event, during ADE. And yours truly is a official artist of ADE, so I will be playing out there on Saturday, October 24th. And it's part of this party called the Welcome to the Club Party, put on by DJ Max. We've heard DJ Max on his station, especially his tune with the great Ron Carroll, which will turn it up. So we'll be at his party, and his party is an official ADE party. So, you know, if you go to the ADE website, amsterdamdanceevent.ngl, and you put in Welcome to the Club, and you see DJ Black Eye come on, coming up as one of the first names on there. That would be me. So, folks, yeah, so we're preparing to do that. And let's see, there's other things happening, but we'll get more into that a little later on. Right now, we're going to get to the music. I hope everyone's ready. I am. I'll be in the mix for the first 2 hours live from our satellite studio. So we're just going to enjoy. Let's go, y'all. House in Harlem Radio.

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Close your eyes, awaken the dream, self-belief, value and integrity. Open your eyes, feel the beat of 28 hearts, 28 parts of the world inside of you, marching through the rhythm of unity, singing success and prosperity. I give you 28 of

Spanish Hustle. Yes, yes. You are listening to the House in Harlem radio show right here on WHCR 90.3 FM. The Black Icon 1 just got finished doing an hour set. There were a few hiccups there, but we figured it out. We worked it out. That's what I am Tina Dixon doing in the background. You know, so when these things happen, on case was fixed it all up. Speaking of fixing it all up, let me tell you, it was a bad segue. Let me tell you about what's happening tomorrow. WHCR will be providing the last 2 hours of this festival that is happening in Harlem, right here in Harlem, St. Nicholas Park. Now, if you were listening on Wednesday evening, Pathways Radio, I said this festival was happening and I would be DJing at Marcus Garvey Park. I was incorrect. And up until maybe yesterday, I swore it was at Marcus Garvey Park. You know, I'm looking at the flyer and it clearly states St. Nicholas Park. I'm like Marcus Garvey Park. So all the folks who are listening, on but it is St. Nicholas Park. It is the work of love. Imagine Harlem 2006, the work of love. Soapbox Festival. Stories, connections, and solutions. News Scope, WHCR, and a few other folks. It's going to be a day, it's the second day. Wednesday. A day for the family, friends to gather for play, food, rest, and a lot of great music. Playing music all day, not myself. So the dope DJs who will be rocking from 12 until 4 o'clock. I'm just going to try to hold that pace that I know they are. I'll be playing some house music. I'll throw some hip-hop in there, some reggae, some R&B, you know. But it's going to be some house music. That's what we do. So it's going to be great. Like I said, St. Nicholas Park, you know, 135th Street and St. Nicholas Avenue. You can take the number B train or the C train to 135th Street. Just get off the train and go up the stairs and go right. Right, or you can take the D train, 145th Street, and walk that block. So you can take the D or the A train to 125th Street and walk the town. It should be a nice day, so why not? So we will be out there playing the music for you. And like I said, it's a day of play, food, rest, and it is for the whole family. 12 to 6 tomorrow, today, Saturday. I will be on Thursday. We'll be doing a Spanish show. You know. Anyway, and like I said earlier, we will be broadcasting many shapes and forms from Amsterdam. October 20th, broadcast starts the 20th, October 20th through the 26th. Covering the Amsterdam Dance Event Festival Conference or Station or Show. The world's largest electronic dance. Want to be involved in the dance conference. Go on to my Instagram site. I posted a list of 5 things to do before you get to 18. Folks, if you're going
going out to 8. Now, someone else posted it. Pretty accurate. We'll do that. Yeah, I'm on IG. IMTX.com. Just put in Tina Dixon. Check her IG out. Check out House in Harlem radio show. IG page. Up to date information on the comings and goings for us. Fingers crossed, we will be doing a party out there ourselves. No, I'm going to be spinning. I told you earlier I'll be spinning. But welcome to the club party. Big up to DJ Max for inviting me to partake in that party. We're putting together something with folks at the Black Amsterdam community. We hope to get that up and running pretty soon, because we don't have much time, so we'll get that straightened out quick for the people. Hopefully we can broadcast from there soon. But anyway, let's get back to the music. I've spoken enough. We only have 45 minutes left. About 48. 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All right, y'all? 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

short, and you don't stop. I keep on to the short shot. I keep on to the short shot. I keep on, and I just don't stop. I walk around town with my diamond ring. Ladies know me as the MC.

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1: DJ Black Icon 1 here, folks, and you are listening to the House in Harlem radio show. I know things just went dead. Once again, I am Tina Dixon, jumped on it, fixed it up, because she's OG, she original gangster like that. I'm DJ Black Icon 1. I've been rocking for y'all for the first 2 hours of this evening's show. And when we were on before, I forgot to mention about our second annual Harlem Emergency Preparedness Day, WEBT Preparedness Day. And that's this coming Thursday, September 17th, from 11 a.m. to 3 p.m. on the City College campus, the NAC building room. And when we were on before, I forgot to mention. Hold on, folks. Getting stuff right here. Oh, man. Yes, I know you're hearing a lot of clanging and all that kind of good stuff. All right, there we go. We're back in effect. Okay. So, yes, the Harlem Preparedness Day this coming Thursday at 11 a.m. to 3 p.m. That's Thursday, September 17th. On the campus of City College in the NAC building. This here says room 1513. That is not correct. What you can do is you can keep listening to WHCR, and it'll give you all the exact information.
2: I can't.
1: That would be me.
2: How are you?
1: I am TinaDixon.com is on the air with us.
2: Oh, wow. That's cool. We can do that.
1: Yes, we can.
2: So the Harlem Emergency Preparedness Day is probably maybe, 10, 15 years old now, boo.
1: I knew that.
2: And it's as soon as you come into the building, there'll be signs. It should be in that front room. You should actually be able to see it as you're walking into the building, right there in the NAC building. But we'll have signs up to direct people where to go.
1: And it's going to be an awesome day like it was last year. You can prepare. Hold on a second, because
2: I'm going to hear
1: the echo. Okay. So you and the Harlem Preparedness Day helps you to get in preparation for climate change and weather emergencies. Also dealing with senior emergency support, emergency communications, CPR training. And there's food, but you must RSVP for that. It's required. All right. You can also visit and view the live stream at whcrebt.org and twitch.tv/WEBT10. So, again, you can visit and view the live stream on that day at WHCREBT.org and also on twitch.tv/WEBT10. Yes, and if you see signs all around the city, there's a barcode on there. You just scan that barcode to RSVP or call 212-650-7481. And it is sponsored. It has many sponsors, the East Harlem. Coding, COAD, New York City Health and Hospitals, and the New York City Fire Department, and some others. Tina, what are some of the other sponsors for the day?
2: Oh my God, it's so many I can't even name, and that's COAD. And yeah, you're gonna learn CPR and a whole plethora of things. So just show up, be prepared. Make sure you register, and you can register by going to our website, clicking on the banner that will take you to the Eventbrite page where you can sign up for Harlem Emergency Preparedness Day, because if you don't sign up, you won't get lunch, boo-boo.
1: That's right. You'll get everything else, but you're not going to get food.
2: And I ain't sharing my sandwich.
1: Yeah. And really ain't sharing mine, too. So, yeah, that's what's happening this Thursday.
2: And I heard something about Charlie Fried. What is it? Pan Fried Chicken?
1: Charles Pan Fried Chicken might be in the house. Uh-oh.
2: Trying to tell you, yo.
1: I mean, folks, y'all should want to come because you are learning about how to prepare for an emergency. You should want to come for that. You shouldn't want to come for the food. The food is in the side. The food is extra. But you should really be coming, not with your appetite, not with a fork and knife and a napkin and Tupperware, but you should be coming with a notebook, pencils, and being ready to take notes because having food there at the event is not going to save you in case of an emergency.
2: This is true, but I love food. But yeah, yes, come yes. and be prepared
3: so do I. To
2: be involved, like actually doing CPR, because I believe everybody needs to know how to do CPR. Everybody needs to know how to save a life.
1: Absolutely correct. So yeah, so that is again this Thursday, and at the on the campus of City College in the NAC building. And for those of you who don't know, that is North Academic Center, and it is the if you walk on Convent Avenue, it is the big building in the gray. It looks like it's a futuristic something or other, and it's surrounded by a bunch of landmark buildings on the campus of City College, and it says North Academic Center with a whole bunch of windows like windows to the world.
2: Okay, it's the building that looks like a prison.
1: I didn't want to say that. it's not a prison.
2: Okay, well, it's not, but the architect who built our building, that's what he built, so it kind of resembles that. It's not as pretty as the Gothic buildings, but then I'm kind of glad because those Gothic buildings on the inside on certain floors give me the heebie-jeebies because it's got those gargoyles and dark places. And yeah, I'm a scaredy cat.
1: Okay, so folks, you don't go into Shepherd Hall. You're going into the NAC building, okay? And once again, that's happening this Thursday. Keep listening to WHCR for any updates or, you know, any added things that will be going on for that event this Thursday. Don't forget, I'll be outside tomorrow, St. Nicholas Park, not Marcus Garvey Park, like I said on the Musical Pathways radio show on Wednesday. It is St. Nicholas Park. The event is called, hold on, I have it here. I'm being really forgetful this evening. I'm so sorry. It is called, I'm playing tomorrow from 4 p.m. until 6 p.m., but that's not the main reason you should be coming to the event. It's called the Imagine Harlem 2026, The Work of Love, the Soapbox Festival. And it is truly a day to gather for play, food, not play food, but play and food, and to reset and for communications, and to just have a good communications, solutions, all those things. It's a day of love and gathering for the whole family. And there's going to be music all day. The DJ is going to be rocking it, and I'm going to be ending the day. But the first two DJs are pretty dope, and we'll let you. Actually, you know, my hands are tired. we're going to be out there this Saturday, later on today. And don't forget to tune in on Sunday for the show that was doing the live play on, Tina?
2: Harlem Renaissance Time Travel with Antonia Badon.
1: Yes, and it's going to be, she's doing a live reading.
2: Yeah, from 4 p.m. to 6 p.m., and you guys know that she plays Zora Neale Hurston, and they're doing a reading, so it should be pretty cool.
1: And for all of my folks who miss those days when radio was the only form of entertainment that you had. There wasn't any television, and all the dramas and everything were on the radio. This is what this is going to be about this Sunday evening from 4 to 6 p.m., 4 p.m. to 6 p.m., right here on WHCR. All right. We got any more news to share with people? We did the ADE thing. We did the stuff about later on today. Anything else?
3: Anything else?
2: No, I think we're pretty good. Keep it locked to WHCR 90.3 FM. 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Your support.
1: We need that money, honey.
2: Ew.
1: Those dollars, baby. We need those pennies, my little
2: baby. Oh, yeah, listen, send the right penny, because, you know, we might can cash it in. I've been looking at my pennies now, because they got some of them that's, you know, almost worth $250,000 for a penny.
1: Folks,
2: and the 1975 dime.
1: If Tina had found a penny worth $250,000, she would not be on the air with us right now, other than to say, it's been real.
3: It's been goodbye.
2: I'd be in the bed swimming in it.
1: All right, who's coming up next? Who do we got to mix from next?
2: Okay, so we're going to go down to Baltimore with DJ TMF. Shout out to Cookie Sookie. It was just her birthday, and this is her partner, TMF. She was at the station a couple of years ago, but we're going to come up with her since we've been chit-chatting for a minute. And then after TMF, we got DJ Reds, and it's hot off the press. DJ Reds is coming hot off the press, followed by King Mixmaster Asiatic. We're going to get a little Asiatic there. And then DJ Chillax is going to take us home with his Sanctuary mix. Mm-hmm.
1: All right, Joe. Stay tuned, stay locked in. Locked them, stay locked on. And I'm about to take it. Yeah, I'm about to take it to the bed, because I got to be up early in the morning to be out there to rock for y'all tomorrow. So, not that I'm home. I'm not home right now. I'm at the satellite studio in the Bronx. Right.
2: Nice.
1: Right, so peace, y'all. Tina, take it away.
2: Thank you. Y'all keep it locked right where you got it, right here on WHCR 90.3 FM. We are the one, the only, the voice of Harlem, broadcasting live from the campus of City College, baby. This is the House in Harlem radio show. Up next, again, is my girl, DJ TMF out of Baltimore. And this is her She Digs mix. Keep it locked, baby.

You know, there have been many attempts to do what it is that we're doing right here, right now, today.

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That's why we're all here together, to let everybody know that house music lives.

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3: But all the people who are listening right now, in the middle of all this turbulence and tests and trials and shaking of economy and inflation and all the things that worry us, I speak peace. In the middle of fear, I speak confidence. In the middle of distress, I preach hope right now. I thank you, Lord, that this day is going to be richer and better because we had this moment together. Bless those that are sick, that are listening, those that are hurt, those that are broken, those that are distraught, those that are wrestling with mental health. Be made well. In the name of Christ our King. Amen.
4: Amen. Amen. Amen. Amen. Amen. Amen. Amen.

WHCR 90.3 FM. Excuse me, the one, the only, the voice of Harlem. Hope you have enjoyed this edition of the House in Harlem radio show. And if it be the will of the Creator, we will return on next week to do it all again, baby. Don't forget, DJ Black Icon 1 is going to be over there at St. Nicholas Park. I think they're starting at 11 or 12. He should be going on around 2-ish. So go check it out. Go hang out with WHCR over there at St. Nicholas Park today. And on Sunday, tune into the Harlem Renaissance Time Travel as Antonia Bardone will be presenting a live reading of one of her plays. Keep it live right where you got it, WHCR 90.3 FM, the one, the only, the voice of Harlem. Oh, and Thursday is the emergency broadcast team, Harlem Emergency Preparedness Day. 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
3: Now arriving at the station, it's the Harlem Connection. 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
4: It's that day and it's that time. Time for the Harlem Connection. I am Mama Soul, one of your conductors for the sonic journey we call the Harlem Connection that celebrates Harlem through music. Each week, we craft a different way of experiencing Harlem through music, bigging up the art, bigging up the community, bigging up the connections. It is our treat to bring you a weekly sonic experience centered around one central theme. And you know, with life, you have to make decisions. You have to ponder. You have to think. You have to figure some things out. Figure it out and draw a conclusion. Well, that is the theme for this edition of the Harlem Connection. The Harlem Connection figures it out. What are you, as a passenger, supposed to figure out? What are the group of songs all about? To figure out what are the group of songs, so I'm going to get out of the way. Next stop is indeed good music aboard the Harlem Connection.

just try it. A multiplication, that's the name of the game. In every generation, you know they play the same. Yeah, it's multiplication.

for the Harlem Connection. Starting off this sonic journey, every week we have a theme. We come up with some great songs in support of that theme. Your mission this time around, guess what? Figure it out. That is indeed the title for this sonic experience, the Harlem Connection Figures It Out. Can you figure out the central theme that ties all the songs together? Can you figure out the Harlem Connection for any of the artists that we played? And also, shout out to the educators, shout out to the students, shout out to the parents. At the time of this broadcast, school back in business. The academic year has begun. Lots of figuring it out, huh? The school schedules, the curriculum, the lesson plans, the meal plans. That's a beautiful thing. But let me just get into the block of music that I played in support of the Harlem Connection Figures It Out. Started off with Alice Smith, The One. You're the One That I Like, Raphael Sadiq. Yummy Bingham, One More Chance. Bobby Darin, Multiplication. One Drop, Bob Marley and the Wailers. Jimmy Cliff, We All Are One. Count Your Blessings, Vivian Green. Stro Elliott with 25. Beyonce, Homecoming Live, the concert film, the song Countdown. Have you figured it out? All the songs deal with numbers, math. What are the Harlem Connections? Several of the artists have performed at the world-famous Apollo Theater. Let's talk about Raphael Sadiq as a member of Tony performed on the TV show Showtime at the Apollo. Yummy Bingham performed as a featured artist at the Apollo Music Cafe. Bob Marley performed, I think, one time only at the Apollo Theater. Jimmy Cliff as well, another one who has blessed the Apollo stage. And Stro Elliott, as a member of The Roots, has performed multiple times on the Apollo stage. Now, Alice Smith and Vivian Green, their Harlem Connection is having performed at the Amphitheater at Marcus Garvey Park, part of Summer Stage Concert Series, and I was in the audience for each and every one of those shows. Excellent times. Beyonce came through Harlem in support of Michelle Obama, my forever first lady, when Mrs. Obama was taking a tour of the United States with her Healthy Living initiative, and she stopped by a middle school in Harlem and totally surprised the children with a pop-up from Beyonce, and they lost their minds. Yes. Bobby Darin, his Harlem Connection is by way of Ed Sullivan. He appeared on the Ed Sullivan Show, and Ed Sullivan is a son of Harlem. Ed Sullivan, he's from Uptown, always funky fresh, and that is the connection for Bobby Darin. So there you have it, Mama Soul here, starting off the journey. The Harlem Connection Figures It Out. I am not alone in this. Next up is The Law, and indeed, he will have some good music for you.

0: Passengers, you are aboard the Harlem Connection, the radio show where we connect you to the history and the magic and the culture of the Village of Harlem, USA, via the music of your favorite artists or artists we think should be among your favorite artists. And we connect all of that music via one central connecting theme. This week's theme: figure out the Harlem Connection, as we wanted you to guess what the theme was, but the answer is figures, numbers. All the songs had numbers in them. And so I'm about to give you my breakdown, but first, let me tell you that it begins and ends with my mom. Wynonna Akilah Ayanna McCants. My mom was a huge music lover and the person who encouraged me more than anyone else to do this radio show. And so, the first song in my block was Down to Zero by Joan Armatrading and her Harlem Connection: the world-famous Apollo Theater. And I am happy to say that Joan Armatrading, I only know that song because of my mom. She used to play that all the time when I was a kid. She loved Joan Armatrading. And my mom was visiting in Harlem. She had moved out of the city. She came back for a visit. I decided to surprise her and brought her to the Apollo, but led her to believe we were going to see Amateur Night. And when we came up 125th Street, I did a whole lot of talking to distract her from looking at the marquee. And we got into the theater, sat in the seats. And as they were talking and talking, I kept talking to my mom. And when Joan Armatrading came out, my mother sat and it's like, oh my God, she looks so much like Joan Armatrading. And it wasn't until Joan hit the first note that my mom realized it was. And she was so thrilled. I was glad to give her that moment and glad to share that moment with y'all. Second song was One Good Reason by Drew Hill. And we'll go with the Harlem Connection being the Harlem Week Festival slash Rise Up New York. After the pandemic, the Adams administration was doing all of these outdoor concerts and such to try to get people back outside as New York was rising up after the 2020 pandemic. And so they partnered with the Harlem Week Festival, and Drew Hill took the stage as part of that celebration. The next song was 2468 by the Jackson 5. But then I went for a double dose because the song after that was Strength of One Man by the Jackson.
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2: We thank you.

Mama Soul here for the Harlem Connection. Did you figure out what that block of music was about? Too many people in the relationship. Too many people in the situationship. Let's take a head count. Hey, let's take you, me, and he. Hey, we got one extra body here. Love times love. Okay, that's a positive side, positive perspective of things. And figure it out. That is the theme for this Harlem Connection. Mama Soul here, serving as the conductor for this music block. And I started off with You, Me, and He, M. Toomey, George Benson, Love Times Love, and that is the DB remix. DB out of, well, Disco Bar is the name of the group, but it is Love Times Love, the DB remix, short for Disco Bar, out of the Netherlands. And our brother in music, the one and only Jay Swiss. What are the Harlem Connections for the artists that I played in my last block of music? Well, M. Toomey, the group, but M. Toomey, James M. Toomey, the person, was a radio personality on WBLS. The show, do you remember it? Open Line. It was on air for 18 years. I mentioned WBLS. The connector is Percy Sutton, lawyer, activist, Manhattan Borough president, former owner of the Apollo Theater. If you are a runner, there is a 5K race named after Percy Sutton, which takes place in Harlem. So that is the Harlem Connection for James M. Toomey by way of Percy Sutton. George Benson, Love Times Love. His Harlem Connection is early in his career, having lived in Harlem, but also having played Minton's Playhouse, the jazz club, as well as supporting Jazzmobile in their live performances around Harlem. And closed out with, again, our brother in music, Jay Swiss, with Figure It Out. His Harlem Connection is having performed numerous venues around Harlem. We're talking Shrine, Sylvana, and you can catch him on Lenox Avenue performing with the Soapbox Presents, the Stoop Series. Wanted to shout out our brother Jay Swiss because he has a song the same name as our journey theme, Figure It Out. Go figure.

of that. In this case, we mean figure as in figures, as in numerical figures, as in numbers, and all the songs had numbers in the title. For example, song number one was Four Page Letter. Four Page Letter was co-written by Missy Misdemeanor Elliott. It was performed by Aaliyah, and they both are connected to Harlem via the world famous Apollo Theater. So much history has been on that stage. But speaking of history, if you ever want to know anything important about Black history, particularly African American history, one great source is the Schomburg Center for Research in Black Culture in Harlem on Malcolm X Boulevard between 135th and 136th Streets. It is dedicated to keeping our history alive. And not only is it one of the world's foremost research institutions, but they also do programming, including their Between the Lines series, where they talk about books and they have book authors take the stage. And one of them was the co-writer of Four Page Letter, the producer Timbaland, who has graced the stage at the Schomburg Center. So Harlem

0: connections abound for that particular song, Four Page Letter. As was the case for the next song, Door Number One by LSG. The L was for Gerald Levert, who performed at the world famous Apollo Theater, as did everybody else in our block. The S was for Keith Sweat, who was born and raised in Harlem, I believe, in Grant Projects on 125th or between 125th and like 123rd. And that he also performed at U.S. Grant National Memorial, and that's on Riverside by 120th, between 120th and 122nd Street. And Keith Sweat performed at Grant's Tomb as part of the Harlem Week Festival, and also in a memorable scene in New Jack City. And the G for LSG was for Johnny Gill, who also performed at Grant's Tomb for Harlem Week. Shout out to George Harrell. Next song we gave you was Just the Two of Us by Bill Withers and Grover Washington Jr. As I said, everyone in this block, except for one possible exception, performed at the Apollo Theater, but I'm sure Bill Withers and Grover Washington Jr. performed at all kinds of other jazz venues throughout the village of Harlem. Followed up with Gwen Guthrie's Seventh Heaven. Now, Gwen Guthrie is the only one that I'm not sure she did perform at the Apollo. But that's okay, because, as I said, Harlem is filled with an abundance of institutions that uphold great culture, and one of them is the Manhattan School of Music, about two blocks away from Grant's Tomb, 122nd Street and Broadway. That's like the Schomburg. They've been around for over 100 years, and they've got distinguished alumni, including Donald Byrd, Harry Connick Jr., Hugh Masekela, Max Roach, Angela Beaufield, and Gwen Guthrie. Followed that up with 1-2-3 by The Chimes. Excuse me. And She Blew My Mind 69 Times by Rick James. And that was my sixth song. 69 Times was my sixth song. And for my seventh and last song, it was 777, 9311 by The Time. All right. Hope you liked at least one of those songs. Tell us what you like. Tell us what we're doing right. Tell us what we're doing wrong. We love feedback because you're number one in our book.
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1: 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The Law, and edited and produced by Mama Soul. Matthew Sankara is the assistant producer.
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4: 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And to that effect, Friday, the 31st of July at 7 p.m., come out for a swinging, fun-filled jazz mobile at Marcus Garvey Park with the great Antoinette Montague Experience. We'll have Jay Hogarth, Anthony Wanzi, Melissa Slocum, and so many great folks coming out. And at some point, we will stop and pay wonderful respect to the great Danny Mixon. So come on out, join us, hang out with us. We thank you.

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7: 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And to that effect, Friday, the 31st of July at 7 p.m., come out for a swinging, fun-filled jazz mobile at Marcus Garvey Park with the great Antoinette Montague Experience. We'll have Jay Hogarth, Anthony Wanzi, Melissa Slocum, and so many great folks coming out. And at some point, we will stop and pay wonderful respect to the great Danny Mixon. So come on out, join us, hang out with us. We thank you.

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2: 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And to that effect, Friday, the 31st of July at 7 p.m., come out for a swinging, fun-filled jazz mobile at Marcus Garvey Park with the great Antoinette Montague Experience. We'll have Jay Hogarth, Anthony Wanzi, Melissa Slocum, and so many great folks coming out. And at some point, we will stop and pay wonderful respect to the great Danny Mixon. So come on out, join us, hang out with us. We thank you.

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2: 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And now, Essence and Rhythm. 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
1: Hello, everyone. This is Willie Rodriguez. So happy to join in celebrating with my brother-in-law, Nelson Radames Rodriguez, his 30-year anniversary on the air with Essence and Rhythm on WHCR 90.3 FM, The Voice of Harlem. Wow. 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Congratulations, Nelson.

Thank you. Ladies and gentlemen, welcome to the Village Vanguard. Brace yourselves. There's a hurricane approaching from the Caribbean. Please welcome Blue Note recording artists, the incredible Chucho Valdez Quartet.

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Ven a celebrar 6 décadas de su fundación en Aaron Davis Hall. 60 años de charanga en un concierto de gala. 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Aaron Davis Hall está localizado en la 129 Convent Avenue West 135 Street en el campus de City College en New York. 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
1: Essence and rhythm. 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

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They're songs that say just about everything I'd like to be able to say to my lady. But I guess somehow, sometimes I just can't find the words. So a writer put these words very, very beautifully. And what I'd like to say it in a song. So my darling, I hope you'll accept this song as just a small token of my love for you. And I hope that you'll accept this song with the same sincerity and the same honesty and love that I intend to sing it to you. 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

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Have mercy. Now, there's an outer self we gotta deal with.

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